You've been listening to Elif Sanchez with the album Así Pues. The next album is Slovakia, Folk to Global, Tradition in Motion, Contemporary Music from Slovakia. It presents a contemporary side of the Slovak music scene that remains deeply rooted in its musical heritage while looking outward. Slovak traditional songs meet influences from Ruthenian, Ukrainian, Hungarian, Jewish, German, and Roma cultures. Traditional melodies are reinterpreted, acoustic instruments encounter modern sounds, and original compositions enter into dialogue with inherited musical traditions. The compilation brings together a generation of artists and band who do not see folk music as something belonging exclusively to the past, but as a living material that can be reshaped, reinvented, and placed in new context. From folk and klezmer to electronic and urban sounds and Latin influences, the result is a diverse portrait of a music scene that is both locally rooted and globally open.

This was the just-released album Each by Tengutun. The album Fam is a collaboration between Christos Barbas and Nebil Nair. Their music draws on modal traditions and contemporary improvisation, blending elements of Greek, Turkish, and Mediterranean music with jazz and other influences. The duo creates an intimate and fluid sound with delicate melodies, subtle rhythms, and a strong focus on timbre and atmosphere. Their instrumentation includes the ney, that is a traditional end-blown flute which is widely used in Middle Eastern and Turkish music. There's also piano, clarinet, and voice with some subtle electronic effects. The result is a music that feels both contemplative and emotionally direct, leaving plenty of space for the sounds and textures to unfold.

This is the World Music Night at the Concertsender. You've been listening to the album Trade My Troubles by Rising Appalachia, released earlier this month. The Sons of Buena Vista represent the legacy of the Buena Vista Social Club, passed down to a new generation of world-class musicians. It's a vibrant fusion of contemporary Cuban artists and the rich legacy of Cuba's renowned musical tradition. The album takes you on a captivating journey into the passionate world of Cuban music, where the heart, hopes, longings, love, and joy of its people resonate as powerfully as ever. Grammy winner and singer Mario Mayito Rivera was a member of the legendary supergroup Los Van Van for many years before joining the Sons of Buena Vista. He has collaborated with top names in the Cuban music scene, is an idol among the youth, and is actually kind of known as the Mick Jagger of Cuba. He's a prominent ambassador of Cuba's unique musical sound, and a multi-talented artist renowned for his sharp sense of style, and he's also widely respected as a poet of rumba music. Listen to The Sons of Buena Vista with the album Here Come the Sons until 7 o'clock.

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I stood beside her grave and called her. She wouldn't even move her head.

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1: poor Johnny one note sang out with gusto and just overlorded the place. Poor Johnny one note yelled willy-nilly until he was blue in the face. For holding one note was his ace. Couldn't hear the brass, copy-tippy-tippy-tip, couldn't hear the drum, chick-a-buck-buck-all. He was in a class by himself, by gum. Poor Johnny One Note got in Aida, indeed a great chance to be brave. He took his one note, howled like the north wind, brought forth wind that made critics rave. While Giuseppe Verdi turned round in his grave, couldn't hear the flute or the big trombone. Everything was mute, Johnny stood alone. Cats and dogs stopped yapping, lions in zoo all were jealous of Johnny's big trill. Thunderclaps stopped clapping, traffic ceased to roar, and they tell us Niagara's still. He stopped the train whistles, boat whistles, steam whistles, cop whistles, all

He stopped the train whistles, boat whistles, steam whistles, cop whistles, all whistles, bow to his skill. Scoopity-ba-dop, sing Johnny One, oh, sing out with gusto and jazz.